you have a dream, and the dream comes true, and you have the chance to do what you want to do, and I have, and it's because of you.

0: Love Songs, tocando o que toca você.
1: 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And there's one thing I've learned for sure. As our love has grown from day to day, year to year, I just can't help the way I feel about you. And with each second that passes by, I realize that that's something that could never change.

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2: 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Hold Me to the Morning Comes.
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1: Freeze! I'm a baker. Put your hands in the air. Give me all your money.

0: You okay?
1: Yeah, I might.
0: Girl, I don't know why you put up with it. You can do bad all by yourself. If I was you, I'd have left it a long time ago.
1: Please, can we just go get little man?

0: Okay, babe, what you gonna do?
1: I don't know.
0: What you mean you don't know?
1: Brett, I need some time.
0: No, Sparkle. I ain't finna be sitting around here like I'm some kind of motherfucker or something. See what I'm saying? You said you just fed up with this fool. What you gonna do?
1: I wanna be with you.
0: Yeah, that's what I'm talking about, man. Let's do this.

say a heap of the net. He wore zoot suits and spats galore and Stetson hats. He liked his pinstripes candy red.

are in a place you like to be. I will tell you something new about life and the things I will do.

This. Ellen, I love you. E essa aqui, ó. Vamos agora com New Jersey Connection. Love Don't Come Easy no Oxidance.